can't break away. I must have you every day, as regularly as coffee or tea. Yes, you got me in your clutches and I can't break free. You're getting to be a habit with me. Can't shake it, you're getting to be a habit. I just

Come out drinking with me tonight. The summer's almost gone. Hey, Lucinda, time's running out.

then Lucinda, that feeling is a creeping one. So hey Lucinda, come out drinking with me tonight. The summer's almost gone, and soon the path that leads to your house will be all treacherous with the frost, and I may get lost in these cold and lonely nights.